0: music about. I don't want to hear like, oh, fuck all this beautifully played, oh, listen to this blast. No, fuck it. Bring back the fucking danger in the music.
1: 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And you know me. We brothers. You want the best. I don't care what you got. You want the best.
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Because we're all listening to someone else, to something, without listening to ourselves. 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
1: 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We're going to be seeing some sunny skies all throughout the day. One more day of good weather.
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0: Pop and I never really talked about the war at all. I asked him about it one time.
1: You asked us about it. That's amazing.
0: I remember we were sitting on the porch drinking beer at night. It was summertime or something, and I asked him a question.
1: Sometimes you think, what the hell are we doing here, right? I'm watching my friends die.
0: And he just said, you know, that's dead, so let it lie. So let it be.
1: If the weird experience, okay, and the sad experience, and I just hope nobody else has to go through it. Yeah.

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Welcome back to Dance Time in Texas. This is the top of the charts. Mike Ryan moves up to number 3 with a song about overconfidence, bruised egos, and a hard lesson learned. This song tells the story of a guy who, after way too many drinks, tries to dance with his ex until her new guy steps in. Convinced he could take him, he quickly finds out he's in way over his head, has to swallow his pride, and admit, I was

Up next, it's Kylie Fry and Randall King with the Texas Twanger that tells a story of a slightly toxic couple whose nights are filled with drinking and arguing, only to reconnect on the dance floor at their favorite bar in the Stockyards. You can catch these two cutting loose on Randall King's Big Deal Tour, where they'll be having fun with this week's number two, Fort Worth.

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And if your man gives you trouble just to move out on the double, and you don't let it trouble your brain, cause away goes trouble down the drain. Said away goes trouble down the drain.

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1: Well, you know you, and you know me. We brothers. You want the best. I don't care what you got, you want the best.
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You know, one time things got so bad until I had to go to one of my friends and talk to him. And I told him, I said, you know, I'm having problems with the woman that I love. It seems that I call her on the phone and I just can't get her to answer. And then I went to her house and I saw a car parked in the driveway. I knocked on the door, but still my knocks went unanswered. And then I went home and I watched television until television went off. And then I played my records until I just didn't want to hear them anymore. And finally I went to bed, but I found myself waking up a few hours later. And the tears were running down my face. And my friend told me, he said, Lenny, you just ought to forget about her. But I told my friend, I said, you know, maybe you've never been in love like I've been in love. And maybe you've never felt the things that I felt. But this is what I told my friend. I said,

0: E andiamo a conoscere Big Rob al secolo, Robert Big Rob Smith, un artista soul, funky, rhythm and blues originario di Cincinnati nell'Ohio. 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
1: You know, I just come on stage at one of the big blues shows. A lady come up to me, she say, Mr. Rob, I gotta ask a favor of you. I said, what is it, sis? She said, before we leave tonight, would you have a little moment of prayer with me? I said, yes, ma'am, I ain't got no problem with that. I said, but what we gonna be praying about? She said, well, Mr. Rob, I'm just going through it. She said, I'm catching hell right now. She said, my sons, they been out there fooling with them drugs and trying to thug and about to go to penitentiary. And my daughter, she got two babies and she ain't taking care of them, so I got to step in and do what's right. She said, and then I met this guy. He's a real nice guy, she said, but he lied to me. I didn't know he had nobody, so now I'm living the life of being a side piece, she said. And I wasn't raised like that, Mr. Rob, and to be honest, I just feel so ashamed, kind of like depressed. She said, then my friend girls, they talk about me so bad. She said, it's like, I'm even scared to go to church, 'cause

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You know, I once heard a song saying, sweep around your own front door. And that's a true statement. If we spend more time lifting each other up than tearing each other down, the world will be a better place, you feel me? You know, it was about 7:30, 8 o'clock one morning, and we was on our way leaving one town, going to another city. We pulled over to get some gasoline, and there was a brother that was out there asking folks for money, trying to get something to eat. He saw we had those Big Rob t-shirts on. He said, oh man, Big Rob, which one of y'all Big Rob? I love Big Rob music. He even started trying to sing one of the songs. I said, thank you, brother. Then we began to have a conversation. He began to tell me about his life. And in the middle of the conversation, he just got this real strange look on his face. And he stopped for a second. Start falling out of his eyes. He said, Mr. Rob, I ain't always been broke down like I is now. I said, bro, I understand. He said, man, I see people I went to school with, my family members. He said, man, they so ashamed of me. I asked him to help me get something to eat. He said, man, not so long ago, I used to be the one that was feeding them. He said, but it's like they just forgot about me. He said, man, I did some time in the pen and a lot of things I'm ashamed of. He said, but I ain't the same person that I used to be. But it's like they won't give me a chance to prove that I done changed. He said, but I swear I done changed, Mr. Rob.

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1: Get better. Baby, baby, you know I'm a fool. Bad man.
0: Will you kill my man? Yes, I will. You know I'll kill
1: him.

0: Shelby's on leaving town.
1: Jet Bottom. 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
0: Don't make me mad, baby.
1: But I want my...

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Nothing too very scientific.

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Then we broke up. You used to make overnight oats. 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The closest place it wasn't made, it wasn't very close. But we were always up to take a stroll. Then we broke up. You love little dogs, so I would keep my eyes peeled everywhere we walked. 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You would make a certain face, a certain noise. Then we broke up. We go into every Whole Foods market. Free samples always made the high bar target. We take as many free samples as we please. Only once did they ever ask us to leave. Then we broke up. We played a lot of Scrabble. 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

0: really had a blast. We had a lot of laughs. Though we had it all. Then we broke
1: pay
0: up.
1: Pay for one movie and sneak into the others and sneak snacks in to avoid artificial butter. Once you shoved a bunch into your shirt and pretended you were pregnant.
0: Then we broke up.
1: When we rode the train, we would try to sit in the seats. By the end, we're only two.

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I enjoy watching you strike a pose. My input will help you choose your clothes. Then we broke up. We had a lot of fun. We got a lot of sun. We really had a ball. Then we broke up. We really had a blast.

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We really had a blast. We had a lot of laughs. Though we had it all. Then we broke up. We broke up. We had to break up. But look at, you know, we did so much stuff. A lot of people break up and they don't do half that stuff. So I feel like if you was in a relationship and you did all that stuff, it was okay.